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1: Oh, alone.
0: Aye?
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1: We need to fix this nation. What is wrong now? And by fixing this nation, we start fixing the family. 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You know, there's something Maina hapa uambiagi na wezi uambia. 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
2: Yeah, walimangi kwako.
1: Yeah, this thing of and we had a discussion with some men. 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Have been friend zoned by their wives after kupata mtoto, katoto kanakalishwa, kanalalishwa hapa katikati, kanalala kama starfish. 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
1: Your wife. 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
2: mtu. There are kids who still sleep in the parents' bed when they are 8 years old.
1: Yes, kanakuja kanafungua kanalala hapa katikati. 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You know that thing is affecting families, Maina. It's a very serious thing. Now that thing is happening in Nairobi and its environs because hawakufundishwa kutunza mme. You are friend zoning your husband. It's very painful.
2: Unataka kutunzwa aje? 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
1: You know, Maina, for married people. 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
2: And today will be better.
1: It will be better. 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Then why are you bringing the kid hapa katikati tena? Why are you hurting your men? And men are working so hard. Kenyan men are the most hardworking men in the world.
2: You know you are going well until you say that.
1: What?
2: That hardworking nonsense. You know you are going so well. I was so in agreement until you said that line.
1: You know where's the lewa Maina? Some things I wish I could explain to you understand. It's a very painful thing. I wish you knew. Ha! Huh?
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4: A section of Mount Kenya Elders have endorsed Deputy President Kithure Kindiki to serve as region's spokesperson and representative in advancing its interests and aspirations. The elders made the declaration yesterday during a gathering at the Kirigiti Stadium in Kiambu County, where several organizations representing communities from the Mount Kenya region came together. In a 3-page declaration, the elders said they were committed to preserving unity among the Gikuyu, Meru, Aembu, and Ambere communities.
5: We reaffirm our support for His Excellency, Professor Kindiki, and recognize his role as Deputy President of the Republic of Kenya and the bearer of our region's political aspirations.
4: The Member of Parliament George Kawiuki and Georgia Member of Parliament George Kwemburi have opposed Deputy President Kithure Kindiki's endorsement as Mount Kenya spokesperson, saying the region's leaders and residents were not consulted. Kawiuki criticized the Kirigiti Stadium meeting where Kindiki was presented as the region's leader, arguing too few elected leaders took part. On his part, Kwemburi accused Kindiki of holding meetings in their constituencies without first consulting the elected leaders representing them.
6: Yale mambo ambayo nimeona wanayafanya hawaja husisha viongozi ama watu wa Mount Kenya West.
7: Hiyo huwa inafanyika kwa shrine, sio kwa uwanja. Kwa uwanja ni siasa, kwa Kwa hivyo huko ni mchezo ya siasa iko huko.
4: Interior Cabinet Secretary Kipchumba Murkomen has warned manufacturers and major suppliers operating illegal factories that the government is launching a direct crackdown to dismantle their networks. Speaking in Nyeri, Murkomen praised the county for reducing the rate of alcohol consumption. He stressed that authorities will ruthlessly target those poisoning citizens with cheap alcohol to protect future generations.
8: Shida yetu tuko nayo sana ni wale ambao wako na factories. 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
4: Agriculture Cabinet Secretary Mutahi Kagwe has called for faster processing of tax refunds owed to horticultural investors. Speaking during a horticultural industry showcase in Naivasha, Kagwe said timely payment of legitimate refunds will enable investors to reinvest in their businesses, expand operations and create jobs. He also urged a review of levies, tariffs and other charges affecting producers, saying lower business costs will boost production and investment.
9: There are some levies and some charges that they surely should not be paying. When, for example, you say that a horticultural grower is an industry, a manufacturing concern, and you charge them as such, that's unfair. Because they are not an industry, they are agricultural product producers.
4: To some sports news now, Arsenal's winning start to the season came to an end following a 3-0 defeat to Brighton at the Amex Stadium yesterday. Pascal Gross and Kostoulas put the Seagulls 2-0 up at halftime before Andres Bikestuili added a third in the 57th minute. The result saw Brighton move up to fourth in the table with 10 points as they celebrated their 125th anniversary, while Arsenal dropped to second. Now you're up to date on Classic 105. I'm Mark Gitao.
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1: 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The good times and great hits never end.
2: There's a lady. Alipata watoto watano. Anaitwa Mercy Kanini.
3: Yes, Mercy Kanini.
2: Uko Thika. Unfortunately, ilikuwa nasoma ni from message from CEO wa Kenyatta University. Amepoteza hawa watoto wote.
3: Yes. In fact, she lost four first. And then hopefully they were thinking the fifth one would survive. Then she ended up losing the fifth one also. So poleni sana to the family of Mercy Kanini. Poleni.
2: You know, I don't know even how you able to. Unajua, she's out in the entire country. Historia is only five people wameweza kupata watoto watano.
3: Okay.
2: Wanajipangaga aje hapa kwa nini? You know, I'm trying to imagine.
3: It's what we call a medical miracle. Because it's something that's also very rare. But you need to celebrate women who can go through that.
2: Because ata moja.
3: Moja anasumbua.
2: We?
3: Sasa watano.
2: Ata yoku watoa kutoka Thika mpaka Kenyatta University. Kenyatta
3: Hospital.
2: Hai. Which ambulance?
3: Do you know they used two ambulances to move them?
2: We.
3: It is, I'm telling you, that woman, first of all, I celebrate her for carrying those babies.
2: Yes, Mercy Kanini.
3: Mercy Kanini, we celebrate you. You did a great, great thing.
2: Na alifanya natural. Alipush. Wait.
3: So I celebrate Mercy. That is not an easy feat. And then number two, Pole. You did your best.
2: Because out konaya kamoja, kupata kamoja. Okay, one baby is not a joke.
3: Yes. You know, people take it for granted. You see how this business of fertility clinics is so big in Nairobi. Because of people trying to find just one child. Na haipatikani. Man. Mercy Kanini, I celebrate you. I celebrate you. That is an enormous feat. And may God grant you the peace that is beyond human understanding.
0: Sunday mornings, the fun continues with the best of Maina and King Ungi from this week.
2: And by the way, hi, sipendi watu wausi. Imagine, sisi pamoja. 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
0: Sunday mornings, the fun continues with Maina and King Ungi.
2: Apendi watu wausi. Na unajua before mwambie, unampenda imekuteka lot of
0: the good times and great hits never end.
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0: Maina and Kingungi this week. 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The good times and great hits never end.
1: No, something just happened. Very big. It's coming home. That's what Daily Nation in Asema. So the World Athletic Championship, the biennial global athletics showpiece, will be staged on African soil for the first time in Kenya in 2029.
2: You've said that in such a wrong way, it didn't have the impact. It's going to be held for the first time ever in Africa, in Nairobi.
3: Well done.
2: Wazungu wamekasirika.
1: Unajua tulishikuwa tunashindana na akina nani?
2: London, we beat London.
1: We beat Rome.
2: Uh-huh.
1: And Munich.
2: And Munich.
1: Yes.
2: Do you know the London people are saying?
1: Yeah.
2: How dare they take it to that country full of dopers?
1: Sad.
2: Do you know what they say we dope?
1: Yeah. Wanasemaga hivyo. But let me tell you, the team that has presented here pitch.
2: Well done, by the way.
1: Do you know what this means? Wajua bado ijaingia kwa kichwa? Hiyo ni kumaanisha hiyo airport ni muhimu itengenezwe.
2: True.
1: Airport.
2: Yes.
1: Hii Thika Road akuwezi kuwa na traffic jam hapo Thika Road. Either expressway ingine itengenezwe, railway, I don't know. We are talking about over 600,000 people descending on in Nairobi. 2,000 top athletes. Kumaanisha hata hatuna hizo hoteli. We have to build the hotels. No, whoever did the pitch, I know muleka mpaka mukaeka mahoteli mpya. Sahi tuko na Serena, Hilton lazima ifunguliwe, Intercontinental, yani watu watalala mpaka Thika. It's such a big thing. It generates almost half a trillion shillings
2: in income.
1: By the time we ishe, hiyo ni kumaanisha watu wanalala mpaka Machakos na Rongai na mpaka Magadi. 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
2: Oh my God.
1: Haya, hada itutapigwa tukauke.
2: Oh, but give us a kayamba.
1: It's a very big thing.
2: Very big thing. Well done. We better celebrate ourselves, I tell you.
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2: Vihiga Senator Godfrey Osotsi has hit back at President William Ruto, urging him to stop branding political opponents as sponsored and concentrate on delivering his promises to Kenyans. Osotsi dismissed the public relations theatrics and claims that retired President Uhuru Kenyatta is bankrolling the opposition, insisting the Kenya Kwanza government should instead fulfill the development pledges it made in 2022.
3: Atunatuambia Uhuru Kenyatta atindiana support upinzani. Sisi hatuhitaji pesa kufanya mkutano yoyote. Wananchi wenyewe wanakuja. Ile pesa tunahitaji ni public address system kama hii.
2: KEBS Managing Director Tangare has urged newly certified quality professionals to apply their expertise in strengthening standards, improving service delivery and driving excellence across Kenya's economy. Speaking at the Kenya Quality Awards 2026 in Nairobi, Ngari challenged graduates of the Certified Quality Professional Program to make quality count, stressing the need for skilled professionals to bolster national quality infrastructure and help organizations meet consumer expectations.
4: Ultimately, the quality of our organizations contributes to the quality of our economy. Let us therefore continue to make quality part of how we read, how we work, and how we serve.
2: Guisero Member of Parliament Christopher Sek has called on families living along River Yala and other flood-prone areas to move to higher ground before the expected El Nino rains. Speaking in the area, he urged residents to act early to protect lives and property as the rains intensify. Aseka said the government is working with humanitarian organizations to strengthen disaster preparedness and ensure at-risk communities receive timely assistance.
5: For the last 40 years, hakuna mvua imenyesha mingi kama ile inakuja. Wale watu wa karibu na mto yetu ya Etsava, River Yala hii, tafadhali kama karibu na mto uanze kuhama kuja juu.
2: The national government has broken ground on Samburu County's first state-of-the-art stadium in Maralal town, aimed at nurturing sporting talent among local youth. Speaking during the groundbreaking ceremony, Defense Cabinet Secretary Suipan Tuya said the government is committed to improving sporting infrastructure across the country. The CS said the stadium will have a 10,000 seating capacity and feature standard 8-lane athletics, a track mode and football pitch, standard changing rooms, a VIP pavilion and floodlights for night matches. Inter Milan rallied from 2-0 down to force Roma to a 2-2 draw in the Serie A. Manu Kone grabbed a first half brace before Lautaro Martinez saved Inter Milan from a loss with a second half double. The result saw Roma maintain top spot with 13 points from 5 matches, same as second placed Inter with a better goal difference. Meanwhile, Lazio beat Venezia 2-0, while Bologna drew 1-1 with Torino and Cagliari edged Udinese. Now you're up to date on Classic 105. I'm Mark Gittal.
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6: Greetings and salutations, wonderful people. It's another wonderful Sunday, and yes, it's a mixed bag kind of morning, but you know what? You made it to this morning, so we give thanks and we celebrate by doing nothing but playing 2 hours of straight R&B. It's Rhythm and Beats, hosted by yours truly, Brenda Obomp, where we're going to get into it when it comes to all things R&B. Starting off in the first round, we do this thing called the back and forth, where we pit older school artists versus newer school artists, because, you know, there's an evolution in R&B. Let's see what that's all about. But as we get into all of that, please remember you also have your artist spotlight coming up in hour number two. Kenny, to set us off, it's the king himself, Usher, with You Remind Me, followed by a guy who's going to be performing in the 254 soon. I'll give you details on how exactly you can be part of that. I'm talking about Nia with another love song, some Brandy, Babyface, plus more.

0: I promise you, I'm going to sell whatever internal organs I need to and be able to remain alive long enough to witness this woman in concert. It's Mary J. Blige with No More Drama. You know we can't do rhythm and beats without playing for the queen herself. So yeah, make sure you get with it. Also, the hashtag is rhythm and beats at Classic 105 Kenya on X. And I need to let you know that beyond Mary J. Blige being somebody I would sell organs for to see perform, somebody might have to sell organs for is Neo, because he's actually going to be in the 254 on Tuesday, the 20th of October. It's going to be at One Night Only by Fino and Premium Productions and Radio Africa Group, powered by Stanbic Bank. 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So make sure you copy your tickets today. Don't say I didn't warn you. They've been selling so fast. Now coming up next is a guy who has performed in the 254. It's Joe with the Love Scene, Drew Hill, who have also performed in the 254, Within My Bed, Boys to Men, who have also performed in the 254. We're doing well, guys. Let's keep this energy with a song for Mama right here on Classic.
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2: 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Ella is all about you, ladies. With Ella, it's her.

0: 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And in 2025 alone, 20.74%. 20.74% returns. No one else comes close. Mansa X is Sharia compliant and regulated by the Capital Markets Authority. 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

0: you say you love me?
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0: Love must have been blind, cause I sure didn't see this one coming.
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0: My best friend, huh? They say keep the ones you love close, and your enemies even closer. But I can't win for

Kenyan investors. 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And in 2025 alone, 20.74%. 20.74% returns. 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Mansa X is Sharia compliant and regulated by the Capital Markets Authority. 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
1: You know, it's interesting how things work out, because I think through this, I'm living an experience through this music that I feel, who has not ever been in the phase of their life where they're like, man, this person is playing games with my heart. And yeah, this always happens when you like someone who doesn't like you as much as, well, you like them. And often it's because you're broke. I know, I've been there, and so have many a man. Oh my goodness, something to memorize about. Classic 105, your home for good times and absolutely great hits. And what do I mean? I mean, I have some Will Smith on the way, some Jimmy Cleef. I have a little cousin called Pebbles, but yep, there's a musician by that on the name with a song like that, and their name is Always. I'm Jakotomo Katomo, and we get into that in a bit, but some things we need to know. And what do we need to know?
2: 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Yeah, just go.

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0: From Wana to Ajay to Salute, you've sung along to the hits. 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
1: Well, I think I have always been saying this name wrong because it is John Cicada with Just Another Day. And that's what's coming up because you were listening to Maria McKee with Show Me Heaven. And all that is right here at the home of the promise of good times and great hits. I'm talking about the greatest radio station on East Africa. I'm talking about Classic 105. I'm Jakatomo Katomo. Do you know what's up? So John Cicada has a song called Just Another Day, which is coming up. However, that song is not only for to remind you that it could be today that's a bad day and tomorrow will be better. However, how about this?
0: A new way to feel good on Sunday nights. Back to the 90s. 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

mentioned to us that we should not meet our heroes, but talking about our heroes, that was Robert Kelly with If I Could Turn Back the Hands of Time. And let me tell you something, we do not want to turn back the hands of time for, because on the 28th of October, one and only Grammy nominated, I'm talking about Ne-Yo, is coming to Nairobi. And why is he coming to Nairobi? 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On the way, some Joe with a love scene. And if you know me, you know this show is not a show without the one and only Mr. Joe Thomas. And you know what he's going to tell us right now, don't you? Well, I'm Jagathomo Kathomo, and you know what? Listen to this.